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I hope you're not lonely tonight. I hope not. All right, Nick Shannon, that's me. I have got to say so long. Have yourself a great and safe week, would you? Be back with you next weekend, as always. Sister Sledge, we are family. 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

0: 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Tickets to Music in Bloom at the Green Bay Botanical Gardens. 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
1: Hope you had a great weekend. Hello and good morning. My name is Rachel Williams. I'll show you the way with Frampton this hour. Put a little brass in your pocket from the Pretenders.
2: Good morning, everyone. A new poll shows Milwaukee County Executive David Crowley with an early lead in the Wisconsin governor's race. The Badger Battleground poll of 500 likely November voters shows a Democrat with 48% of the vote compared to Republican Congressman Tom Tiffany's 44%. The memorandum of understanding that aimed to pause the fighting between the U.S. and Iran expires today. There's little evidence that either side wants to extend the agreement. Both sides have accused the other of violating the terms of the deal multiple times. An opening statement set to begin today in the Tupac Shakur murder trial in Las Vegas. A jury of 12 was seated last Thursday along with four alternates. The defendant, Dwayne Davis, is accused of orchestrating the legendary rapper's 1996 murder. And that is your latest news and information update. I'm Bill Rabior.
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0: Pretenders, Brass and Pocket. 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Probably as you were getting ready for bed last night, it came across your phone. Actress Hayden Panettiere has died. She was just 36. No word on the cause of death. She had acted since a very small child, starred in television series and movies, battled some major personal struggles, and was lately on a TV show called Nashville, which was actually a while back.
1: Wasn't that long ago. I was getting off the bus from Alabama. Everybody thinks I'm just a flash in the pan.
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5: Mostly sunny and less humidity today with a high of 80, down to 63 tonight. Sunshine tomorrow? I don't think so. It'll be mostly cloudy, humid. We'll have rain showers in the morning, thunderstorms in the afternoon. I'm Rachel Williams. Here comes Duran Duran and Billy Joel.

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0: Michael Jackson movie now streaming on Star. Speaking of movies, oh, I come bearing really good news this morning. Hello, my name is Rachel, and it's all about the Disney classics. We're pretty excited. Yeah, a roundup of all the major movie and TV announcements from Disney. Avengers Doomsday, Robert Downey Jr., Chris Evans. Looking for that, yeah. Plus, Hugh Jackman, Wolverine appearance with Deadpool, X-Men reboot, Adam Driver, Chris Abbott, Frozen 3, Kristen Bell, Idina Menzel, Josh Gad all returning. Coco 2 will be out November 2029. Miguel is now a teenager with a brand new haircut. Zootopia 3 is officially in the works, no release date. Star Wars Starfighter, hello, Ryan Gosling. Looking forward to that one. Lilo and Stitch 2 comes out May 28th of 2028, and it'll introduce Stitch's love interest, Angel. Romeo and Michelle 2, here's what their characters have been up to. Oswald, Jon Favreau, sometime February. Tangled will be a live-action film this time around. It will be in theaters March 31st of 2028. The Bluey movie. Oh my gosh, it'll hit theaters August 6th of next year. Incredibles 3 will focus on the two oldest kids, Violet and Dash. That'll be in theaters June 16th of 2028. And Kingdom Hearts, an anime series, is in the works based on the video game franchise. Pretty cool stuff going on. Thank you, Disney.
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2: Good morning, everyone. Wisconsin is set to receive over $140 million as part of a $5.3 billion federal investment in rail projects across the country. Transportation Secretary Sean Duffy made the announcement Friday. Through the National Railroad Partnership Program, the state will receive $140.6 million for improving rail safety, upgrading infrastructure, and supporting Amtrak. Tropical storm Lala is weakening as it moves westward away from the main Hawaiian islands. At least one person is dead. Thousands are without power after Lala blew through. And Spider-Man is scaling new heights at the box office. Spider-Man Brand New Day has surpassed $2 billion in global ticket sales. According to Variety, Sony's comic book adventure starring Tom Holland has grossed $785 million in North America, another $1.2 billion overseas, making it one of only eight films to reach that box office milestone. And that is your latest news and information update. I'm Bill Rabior.
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0: Sunshine, 80 today, 60s tonight, low 60s. Tomorrow, 79. Showers in the morning, thunderstorms in the afternoon. Is it our only day with rain? I don't think so, no. 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

WOGB. Well, thank goodness I have a teenage daughter, because let me tell you, we were up bright and early Saturday morning, 5 a.m., to get the unicorn frappuccino at Starbucks that hadn't been there in 10 years. WOGB.

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2: Good morning, everyone. A new poll shows Milwaukee County Executive David Crowley with an early lead in the Wisconsin governor's race. The Badger Battleground poll of 500 likely November voters shows a Democrat with 48% of the vote compared to Republican Congressman Tom Tiffany's 44%. The memorandum of understanding that aimed to pause the fighting between the U.S. and Iran expires today. There's little evidence that either side wants to extend the agreement. Both sides have accused the other of violating the terms of the deal multiple times. An opening statement set to begin today in the Tupac Shakur murder trial in Las Vegas. A jury of 12 was seated last Thursday along with four alternates. The defendant, Dwayne Davis, is accused of orchestrating the legendary rapper's 1996 murder. And that is your latest news and information update. I'm Bill Rabior.
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Album will be coming out of songs that didn't make past albums, but will now make a brand new album. There will be some Calypso in there too, I promise. 22 days until Labor Day, which will be celebrated on Monday, September 7th, or I should say observed maybe. WOGB, Rachel Williams.

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1: Actress Hayden Panettiere has died at the age of 36. She was best known for her roles in Remember the Titans and Nashville, her representative calling her an incredible light who brought love and joy to millions. Details of her death have not been released. Earlier this year, she released a candid memoir about her battles with postpartum depression, addiction, abuse, and recovery.
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0: All right, so we do have rain a couple times this week. It's not today, though. Plenty of sunshine, 80 down to 63 tonight. We'll hit 79 tomorrow, and it'll be mostly cloudy, humid, morning showers and spots, followed by thunderstorms in parts of the area in the afternoon. Brian Adams is on. Jerry Rafferty does Baker Street.

0: WOGB, good morning. Rachel Williams here. And something you should know and be aware of if you've got an Apple iPhone.
1: Before the weekend, Apple started sending batch notifications to customers the company believes could have been attacked by spyware getting installed onto their iPhones. The notifications have gone to users in nearly 150 countries. The alerts will appear on the iPhone, in the Settings app, and even on the lock screen. Additionally, Apple will send an email to addresses associated with the user's Apple account and even display an alert banner when the user signs into the account.apple.com website.

0: Well, I tell you one thing I learned this weekend. I'm a mom. My daughter's 17, and it was busy. Our Saturday started off with waking up prior to 5 a.m. to make sure we were in line at the Starbucks for the rush on the unicorn frappuccino that was available for the first time in 10 years. Okay. So we started out there. Then it was a day of shopping. We returned some, I don't know, after 8 o'clock at night. So we were out literally that long in stores doing all sorts of shopping. By the end of the day, I could barely walk and move my all I wanted to do, I could get on that sofa and I just, yeah, WOGB. It's not fun getting the whole zone.
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2: Good morning, everyone. Wisconsin is set to receive over $140 million as part of a $5.3 billion federal investment in rail projects across the country. Transportation Secretary Sean Duffy made the announcement Friday that through the National Railroad Partnership Program, the state will receive $140.6 million for improving rail safety, upgrading infrastructure, and supporting Amtrak. Tropical storm Lala is weakening as it moves westward away from the main Hawaiian islands. At least one person is dead. Thousands are without power after Lala blew through. And Spider-Man is scaling new heights at the box office. Spider-Man Brand New Day has surpassed $2 billion in global ticket sales. According to Variety, Sony's comic book adventure starring Tom Holland has grossed $785 million in North America, another $1.2 billion overseas, making it one of only eight films to reach that box office milestone. And that is your latest news and information update. I'm Bill Rabior.
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WOGB, my name's Rachel Williams. So Lucky Brand has Rolling Stone t-shirts out that are the coolest Rolling Stone t-shirts I have ever seen. They've got a whole lot of band t-shirts, actually. The Rolling Stones I was most impressed with. So you know what? You can right there from your computer today. Pull her up and order. WOGB.

0: Well, congratulations to all our winners that got to see Pat Benatar and Bryan Adams over the weekend. I know they were good. WOTV. Pack of Land Forecast coming up. The Four Seasons. Rick Springfield. This is WOGB. And we will be back with some money for Labor Day.
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0: Mostly sunny and less humidity, high 80 down to 63 tonight. Then tomorrow's high temperature is 79. It'll be cloudy day. It'll be humid. We'll have morning showers and then thunderstorms in the afternoon. Four Seasons, December 1963.

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1: WOGB. My name is Rachel Williams. All I can say is go Pack Go. We're excited. New season.
2: Good morning, everyone. A new poll shows Milwaukee County Executive David Crowley with an early lead in the Wisconsin governor's race. The Badger Battleground poll of 500 likely November voters shows a Democrat with 48% of the vote compared to Republican Congressman Tom Tiffany's 44%. The memorandum of understanding that aimed to pause the fighting between the U.S. and Iran expires today. There's little evidence that either side wants to extend the agreement. Both sides have accused the other of violating the terms of the deal multiple times. An opening statement set to begin today in the Tupac Shakur murder trial in Las Vegas. A jury of 12 was seated last Thursday along with four alternates. The defendant, Dwayne Davis, is accused of orchestrating the legendary rapper's 1996 murder. And that is your latest news and information update. I'm Bill Rabior.
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WOTB, I'm Rachel Williams. Can I just tell you, part of our shopping over the weekend with my daughter and back to school, we found our way into a Spirit Halloween store. They have some of the scariest merch I have seen in years. And by the way, Spirit Halloween is buying Hot Topic. WOTB.

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8: 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Okay, what do you got for us today, Rachel?
9: A song from the early 80s that the record label insisted this artist change the name. This guy sounded an awful lot like Hall & Oates, okay? Yeah, his name was Paul Davis, and it was originally 55 Love Affair. But they were like, no, that's not going to work. It's not going to work with our audience. You're going to have to change it to 65 Love Affair. 55 would make you too old, and we're not going there. So anyway, that's how that all happened there. If you remember, at the music video featured all sorts of archival footage of historical and cultural moments from that year. 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

WOGB. I found the highly sought after Halloween candy, the chocolate shell Oreo ghosts. Let me tell you, I was so excited about them, and they are about the size of a gummy bear. I was like, I paid what? I paid $12 for this? Yeah, very disappointed. And they didn't even taste that good, can I be honest?

0: 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The loudly crying face coming in at number one. Apparently they do these articles every year and crying face, always number one.
1: 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All those summer songs. All the winning.
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0: Sunny and 80 today. We'll look for 63 tonight and then 79 Tuesday. Thunderstorms.
13: Yeah.
0: And morning rain showers. Survivor, Eye of the Tiger.

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Hey, it's Jimmy checking in on a Monday. Hope you had a great weekend. It's Tom Petty time. Well,

0: Green Bay's Classic Hits, 103.1 WOGV. That's the Clash and Rock the Casbah. It is Jimmy on a Monday morning, and what a weekend, huh? Did you enjoy it? Ready to get back at it and start looking ahead to the next weekend? Oh, yeah, that's kind of my deal. Coming up, we got your forecast here. Also, music from Fleetwood Mac. Coming up.
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15: All right, today it looks like a pretty good Monday, at least weather-wise, right? Rest of it, well, hopefully it'll be good, too. How about 78 and partly sunny skies? Overnight low tonight, about 60. And for tomorrow, more sunshine. Even a little warmer tomorrow, so about 81. That's your Packerland forecast on your home for Rachel Williams in the morning and a classic hit, Summer.

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Phil and Phil as in Collins and Bailey. With Jimmy. Oh, yeah. Nonstop classic hits for you. What do you say about Doobies? Long train running. WOGB with no repeat workday. Hey!

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Oh, yes. 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And coming through your Alexa. Easy to do. 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

0: Green Bay's classic hits, 103.1 WOGP. You don't have to put on the red light, Roxanne. It's music from The Police. It's Jimmy. And wrapping up another great hour of classic hits. And my goodness, we've got more on the way. Journey. And of course, no more chances to qualify for the trip. But we're going to find out very soon who is going to get that trip. Who's going to win that trip to see Journey, the U.S. tour city of their choice? If you were one of the many thousands of texters over the last 2 weeks, it could be you. Good luck.
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Green Bay's Classic Hits, 103.1 WOGB. How about it? Journey and Don't Stop Believing. Great song, especially on a Monday. Don't Stop Believing. We got this thing. 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

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Well, I'll tell you what, the people of Northeast Wisconsin are givers, and our friends over at the Wisconsin Humane Society Green Bay campus have some very generous folks that are going to take your donations to the Wisconsin Humane Society Green Bay campus and triple them. 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How amazing is that, making a huge difference? Here comes Billy Joel, and We Didn't Start the Fire. It's OGB.

0: Green Bay's Classic Hits, 103.1 WOGB. Huey Lewis in the news. It's the power of love. All right, it's Jimmy. And yes, the workday is underway. And yes, it is a no-repeat workday because, yes, we have so many awesome songs that we can play and never have to play the same one twice. How about that? We got Benny and the Jets coming up. How about some Eurythmics, REO, and more on the way?
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0: Alrighty, sunshine, few clouds, 78-ish or so for the high this afternoon. How about same cloud cover and a couple of degrees warmer for tomorrow? Yeah, after nighttime low about 62 tonight, get up to about 81 tomorrow. That's your Packerland forecast on your home for Rachel Williams in the morning and a classic.

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Green Bay's classic hits, 103.1 WOGB, Benny, and the Jets. Yes, promise. It's Elton. It's Jimmy. All right, so you still got a summer vacation planned, do you? Got just a couple of more weeks before the routine of back to school gets underway. If you still got kids around or kids involved with those activities, get ready. It's coming. OGB.

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Time for a little workday fun from a gal who was just in Green Bay about a week or so ago. Yeah, over at the Epic Event Center. Tore the place down when she sang this song to end the show. Ha ha, you knew she would. Here's I Think We're Alone Now, WOGB.

0: Green Bay's Classic Hits, 103.1 WOGB. Hey, it's Jay Giles Band in Centerfold. It is Jimmy on a Monday morning. Yes, we got great classic hits on the way. Don't forget about the 103-minute music lunch as well. That's when we put aside over an hour and a half of nothing but great songs for you while you take a very extended lunch hour. Or you take it the first part, and somebody else takes it in the second part. But anyway, nothing but nonstop classic hits for over an hour and a half. We call it the 103-minute music lunch. Gets underway about 11:30 here this morning.
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Green Bay's classic hits, 103.1 WOGB, I'm All Right. Yeah, that is Kenny Loggins. Kind of a mental check song right there. I'm All Right. By the way you look at it, of course, it's off the Caddyshack soundtrack when my golf game is definitely not all right. But hey, whose is? It's one of those games that, you know, it's like bowling. You're never perfect. Here comes Tears for Fears, Head Over Heels, WOGB, and streaming for free, WOGB.FM.

0: Prevay's Classic Hits, 103.1 WOGB. It's Kansas and Carry On, Wayward Son. All right, you got Jimmy on a Monday, and I don't know about you, but I'm feeling it on a Monday today. It feels like a Monday. I want to just jump in the time machine and get to Friday, or at least Thursday. Anyway, one of the fun things that happens on Monday is the farmer's market out there in Howard at Howard Commons. And they always got a few food trucks. You got a little live music out there and grab a beer from the Beer Garten. And a great way to kind of spend a little Monday evening here in summer. Check that out tonight.
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0: Hey, check that thing out. What do we got? Well, we got ourselves partly sunny skies. High near 80 today. Upper 70s to near 80. About 81 tomorrow. Overnight low tonight's going to get down to the mid-60s. Maybe in the low 60s. Perfect, right? Open up the window. Cooler down a little bit tonight. That's your Packerland forecast on your home for Rachel Williams in the morning. And a classic hit summer.

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0: Bay's Classic Hits, 103.1 WOGB. It's Journey, yes, and Wheel in the Sky, one of my favorites. And to see that song live is just awesome. It's just one that just gets the crowd going, yeah, one of my faves right there from those guys. And good luck to anybody who texted in for a chance to win that trip to see Journey in the U.S. tour city of your choice. If your phone rings, I'm just telling you, you answer it, even if you don't recognize the number, right? I'm guilty of that a lot of times. Soon I don't recognize that number, you don't answer well. If you texted to win, I'm telling you, you want to keep that line open. WOGB.
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Green Bay's classic hits, 103.1 WOGV. It's the 103-minute music lunch. Oh, yeah, where we feature nothing but great classic hits for over an hour and a half each weekday. Here's Paul McCartney and Wings, Maybe I'm Amazed.

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Never hear the same song twice during your workday. WOGB.

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Crazy little thing called love. It's Queen, Jimmy. Non-stop classic hits, 103-minute music lunch. Hey, I also going to feature my one-hit wonder at one today. Make sure you hang tight because I always like to have a little fun with an artist who had one hit. That was it. Here's Paula at Straight Up, WOGB.

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You got Jimmy in the midst of the 103-minute music lunch, my favorite part of the workday, because I just get to jam out the songs. Cars coming up for you right now. 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

Green Day's classic hits, 103.1 WOGB. I always think of Reggie White with that song, because that was the one when he was holding up the NFC Championship trophy. You're simply the best, Reggie. Oh, man, I'll tell you what. Micah Parsons, he's on his way to get to that status, but Reggie is the best. Here comes 38 Special. Hold on loosely. We got you on OGB.

0: 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It's time for the One Hit Wonder at One with Jimmy. So, what do we have today, Jimmy?
1: All right, today we're going to do a little rockin'. One Hit Wonder at One belongs to a guy by the name of David Essex. Yes, yes, yes. As a solo artist, this was it for him. It's Rock On, WOGV, or One Hit Wonder at One.

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Green Bay's classic hits, 103.1 WOGB. I'm not into yoga either, but I could definitely go for a pina colada. There it is. It's Jimmy with When in Rome Now. Here's the promise. Oh, I promise more great classic hits. In fact, Joan Jett coming up next. WOGB.

0: 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Wrapping up the 103-minute music lunch right over there in the corner by the record machine. Yeah, it is Joe and Jen, the Blackhearts, and I love rock and roll. 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
2: That forecast, summer-like, yeah, temps right around 80 here this afternoon. Sunshine mixed with some clouds. How about 62 for the low tonight? Just about perfect, right? Tomorrow, we're going for 81 for the high with sun and clouds mixed. We're your home for Rachel Williams in the morning and a classic hit summer.

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That's Neil Diamond and Sweet Caroline with Jimmy. Tom Petty, the Heartbreakers for you. This one's coming in by listener suggestion today. 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

0: Green Day's classic hits, 103.1 WOGB. It's Orleans and still the one. All right, it's Jimmy making way for, Mike the Rev in this week. How about it? Scott Stevens doing a little vacationing. And Mike's got his 4 at 4 coming up here for you at 4 o'clock this afternoon. And today we are featuring the color black. Black today. Songs that have black in the title or black references within the title. So you got it coming up at 4 this afternoon. Have a great rest of your Monday. Let's do it again tomorrow morning at 9 right here. It's WOGB.
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Green Bay's Classic Hits, 103.1. WOGB, I'm Mike. While sitting in for Scott Stevens, someone called the Popo. I broke in. Message in a bottle, OGB.

0: Walsh. I'm sitting in for Scott Stevens, and here's some weird, you know, this is the time of year for lists. Lists of cars that will be discontinued after this year. The Tesla Model S, the most famous electric car ever made. 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The Toyota GR Supra. The Volkswagen ID4. 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The Ford Escape. 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And the Jaguar F-Pace. 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Whatever will I drive?
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F-Pace is among five vehicles that are going bye-bye after the end of the year, the Ford Escape. The Tesla S model, one of the most famous electric cars ever, but all good things must come to an end. But the Jaguar, that's my favorite fast car. Tracy Chapman, OGB.

0: 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That's the power of love. Keep on rocking me, baby. 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

0: 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With a reminder, MJ the Illusion, coming to the Meyer Theater September 19th. Man, that's coming up quickly. The Fab Four, Hard Day's Night, and other great Beatles songs on November 13th. Next thing you know, it's going to be Christmas. Well, Happy New Year. 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

0: Boston Peace of Mind on Green Bay's Classic Rock, 103.1 WOGB. Rod Stewart coming up. He had to cancel a show in Cincinnati due to an impromptu medical procedure that had to get done. You know, they're just like us, the rich and famous. Matthew McConaughey, here's how he got out of a traffic stop.
1: Wedding planner got me out of a major mess up in Mexico one time. Pull in one late night, and I'm crossing the border going way down south, and I get pulled over, and it's one of those pullovers where they noticed me, gringo, in a nice truck. This is that dress down. And I'm like, oh, geez, get the wallet out. Here we go. It was going down, and then I brought up, you guys know Jennifer Lopez? Ever see Wedding Planner? Like, hey, and I was like, yeah, it was me. Like, oh, what the? And they went off, and then we ended up taking pictures together, and they let me go.
0: Yeah, they're just like us, the rich and famous. Did it work? See.
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Simone, it's the 4 at 4. That was Black or White. This is the Hollies, Longcoat Woman in a black dress. I'm beginning to sense a pattern here.

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0: 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I'm Mike Walsh. 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

So, the end of Space Oddity, I mean, that was an ambiguous ending. Did he live? Did he die? Major Tom? Can you hear me? He's coming home. Peter Schilling, WOGB.

0: Green Bay's classic hits, 103.1 WOGB. This was in the UK, but people here in Northeast Wisconsin can relate. A bride rode her favorite cow into her wedding.
1: She's a brown Swiss. She's 5.5 years old and pretty much my best friend. So people ride their horses, so why can't you ride a cow? And we're having a half-past free break to milk the cows. So me and Michael will be milking the cows as normal on our wedding day. Yeah. Everyone else carries on partying and we'll be milking and we'll join them back at 7.
0: Dairy farmers in Northeast Wisconsin can relate. It might be a wedding. Them cows need milked.
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Green Bay's classic hits, 103.1 WOGB. I'm Mike Walsh. I'm in for Scott Stevens. And this is The Police. And Don't Stand So Close to Me, WOGB.

You're a fine girl, Brandy. That's looking... Ooh, that sounded way less creepy in my head. That's Looking Glass. I'm Mike Walsh in for Scott Stevens with Madonna and Material Girl.

0: Eagles Hotel California on a no-repeat workday, Mike Wall, sitting in for Scott Stevens. So, lots of good things still happening. We've got great shows like the MJ The Illusion coming to the beautiful Meyer Theater coming. It's almost September now, here on the 19th. The year is just flying by. Fab Four, Hard Day's Night, and great Beatles songs on November 13th. Next thing you know, it's Christmas and Happy New Year. All shows have the information linked to buy tickets at WOGB.FM.
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WOGB.

They come a-running just as fast as they can for a sharp-dressed man. I'm Mike Walsh. You know they're looking for a good time. Just let them roll with the cars on WOGB.

0: Going to be a man in motion, John Parr in St. Elmo's Fire. I'm Mike Walsh in for Scott Stevens. I appreciate you listening. This is the time of year for lists, of course, and they came up with a list of some of the insults that are so clever you don't realize you're being roasted. The acoustics in your head must be amazing. You don't seem burdened by self-awareness. You remind me that evolution is a process, not a promise. God, I could go for a banana.
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Yeah, it's Survivor, and I am the dagger going into a lot of miles with the king, Black Velvet. Thank you. Thank you very much, WOGB.

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I remember when I first saw this video for AHA, I went, this is the coolest video I've ever seen. Take on me. No AI, just AHA.

0: Funky Town, Lips Inc. on Green Bay's Classic Hits 103.1 WOGB. I'm Mike Walsh, sitting in for Scott Stevens. We're talking about a list of insults that were so clever, you don't even realize you've been roasted. You're the first person I've known who has actually met their full potential. I peaked in eighth grade. I don't think your train of thoughts has a destination. You possess a mind completely unbroken by the burden of original thought. That's fantastic.
1: Hey, did you know anywhere you have a phone, you have WOGB? That's right. Just download the free WOGB app and voila, 103.1 WOGB.
2: It's one thing living with a stuffy nose, but it's entirely another when it also runs like a faucet. I'm Dr. Madan Kandula with Advent, and we have hunted for a simple solution to that problem. Because finding simple solutions to nasal breathing problems is what drives us and sets us apart. So for a stuffy nose, balloon sinuplasty really helps with that by expanding the nasal passages. But finding a way to calm the hyperactive nerve in your nose that irritates its lining, causing it to swell and run to no end? Well, we found a simple solution that addresses the underlying cause, not just the symptoms. It's soothing and ultra fast, and the results are remarkable. Visit AdventNose.com to see if you're a candidate for this revolutionary in-office procedure called nasal cryotherapy with Clarifix. Because Advent knows when you breathe well, you live better.
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Don't forget to kick off your morning and your work day and your work week with Rachel Williams starting at 6 a.m. And she's got the greatest classic hits that we'll then just play all day with a no-repeat work day. The 103-minute music launch, the one-hit wonder at one with Jimmy, the four at four, four songs with a single theme. This is Belinda Carlisle, and Heaven is a Place on Earth. I call it Northeast Wisconsin. WOGB.